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3: Ariana Grande, Hate That I Made You Love Me.
4: I hate that.

0: Right. So it's kind of replacing cringe a little bit.
1: Yeah. It sounds a little more playful, but everybody's IG is polyester, bro.
0: I know. I was thinking IG. That. So I'm like, basically, right? If you have an Instagram, I think we're all like, a little polyester.
1: You are polyester on your Instagram, bro. I hate to say it, but we are so going to have the best time with polyester.
0: I know.
1: Yeah, I'm very excited
2: about it. There's actually a trend right now that's like anti-polyester, where everybody's like posting their flops. You know?
1: But does it say anti-polyester? Or
2: no, it doesn't say anti-polyester. It just says these are like my flops.
0: What do you mean flops? Like bad pictures? Like when you're trying to...
1: No, like outtakes.
2: Yeah, like stuff that I didn't show on Instagram. Fails this week that I had. Like, I didn't make this sale on my call. I didn't, you know, I was late to this meeting.
0: That's cool.
1: I like that. Versus people who like fake apologize to me that are polyester apologies.
0: Whoa, that sounds deep.
2: Yeah, something
1: I'm just telling you what people do. They apologize or they give you a compliment. It's a polyester compliment. I don't buy it.
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4: 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Julie B and Nick. Mornings on The One. If you missed this morning, you missed a lot.
5: 1 in 3 adults make a financial decision based on their horoscope. Do you believe this?
6: I don't know if I believe it or not, but I know I'm not going to do that.
5: I don't recommend that. And I would not use my horoscope to make a financial decision personally. But
6: oh, come on. This one looks pretty good for you, though. It says, frolic in a wide open field today, Cancer. 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Ooh. 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
6: None.
5: Like, good Lord.
6: Although, if all you do is go out in your backyard, frolic, and pick flowers, you're not spending any money, and that's not a bad thing.
4: Mornings on The One.
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0: I don't know if it's my phone or me. My phone can't hear.
1: No, I think you have to take the L on this one. It's definitely you.
0: But when I speak like this into it, it does type it correctly.
1: Right.
0: And then I get upset with it. I'm like, no. And then it records that.

0: So I found myself using my voice dictation a lot now on my phone.
1: I noticed that.
0: Yeah, well, I also, when I send all of y'all a text, is now voice dictated.
1: Mm-hmm.
0: So I hit that little button and I talk into the phone. Well, my guy, my girl, whatever is inside my phone doesn't hear well. So my phone has a hearing issue. So now when, you know, because I would sit in a place, public place, or on a bench.
1: Oh, okay.
0: And be like,
2: Tanya and Sissany, I have an idea for tomorrow, and this is it. And then I would, at the end, I always say, and sorry for any typos, this has been dictated.
0: I say that.
1: That's how you do it? But he's so mumbly.
3: Yeah.
0: My phone just can't hear. So now, when I send a voice note, I have to speak like this in public. So I'm speaking loudly. I'm yelling into my phone.
1: That happens with my Google Home.
0: But it defeats the purpose of me doing it.
1: Type it out. You got two choices here.
0: No, my doctor says stop typing. Has your doctor not told you that?
1: Why?
0: Madness.
1: Oh, no.
0: Yeah. And that is causing a lot of issues in people's fingers and wrists. And over time.
1: Carpal tunnel? That
0: and worse. It's a ripple effect.
1: What's worse?
0: It gets up to your elbow and it gets into your arms and your shoulders.
1: I mean.
0: Let me tell you now.
1: I know.
0: Stop typing.
1: Our keyboards too?
0: Stop it all. If you go to Silicon Valley and you talk to the smart thinkers there, they don't type.
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10: 101.7 weather. Tonight, still cloudy with some lingering showers, a low of 11. Tomorrow, a mix of sun and cloud, a high of 22. Tomorrow night, increasing cloudiness, a low down to 9. On Saturday, sunshine expected with a high of 25.

0: night.
1: The Fast and Furious celebrated its 25th anniversary on June 22nd, a moment that launched one of the most successful franchises in cinematic history. At a screening of their original earlier this month, Vin Diesel revealed the final installment, at least, that he'll be involved with. Shoots in December. He promises F11. 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
2: Ruby in the back room has got a question for us here in a second. If you are in a relationship, do you still privately enjoy getting hit on? This is a very important discussion coming up.
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0: I went to a watch party and a guy tried to pick up on my girlfriend while her man was in the bathroom. So she kind of shut it down. But later she was like, wait, that kind of made my day. Like, I wish more men would just approach women, and whether it's compliment or try to hit on them. She was just really flattered. So that's why I was like, it got me thinking, if you are in a happy relationship, do you still enjoy being hit on? Or does it make you feel uncomfortable?
1: No, the answer is no.
2: Oh, the answer is absolutely yes, because you know you're not going to do anything, but it makes you feel good about you.
1: It doesn't. It makes me panic, and I don't like want to have a conversation with you at all.
2: You don't want to get compliments?
1: No, no. This actually happened to me. And the guy's starting to talk to me next to me and is asking me questions. Oh, do you live around here? And oh, like, what do you do for work? And I'm like, I can't. Like, I just, I'm like, media.
2: Yeah, but, you know, being a guy, we don't get hit on. So when we do get hit on, it's like, this is a great day. Like, this is a great day. And I don't think that a compliment, it doesn't always have to be hitting. Also, if you give somebody a compliment, it could also be a compliment, right?
0: Right.
2: I mean, I don't know. It's fine. Don't if you trust yourself, don't worry about it.
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0: 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This is going to be an interesting one to dive into, Sisney. 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
10: Tonight, still cloudy with some lingering showers, a low of 11. Tomorrow, a mix of sun and cloud, a high of 22. Tomorrow night, increasing cloudiness, a low down to 9. On Saturday, sunshine expected with a high of 25.

0: Okay. Let's get to this trending report. Tanya, go ahead. You're on.
1: So Ray, the woman behind the song, Where Is My Husband? She's making a pretty bold promise to her fans right now. She says she's flat out refusing to write her third album until she falls in love. Mm-hmm. She was on the Today Show and she said, I'm on strike from making an album until I fall in love. And when they asked if she was serious about waiting that long, she doubled down. She said, absolutely. I'm hard set. It could be 10 years, guys. She says she's just tired of writing from heartbreak. Her last two projects were basically all about being alone or getting her heart stomped on. And she already, she's already picked out the title of the third album, and it's going to be And Then She Fell in Love. So she wants to write from a different place for once. She's not forcing something just to have new music. So,
2: but isn't that forcing it?
0: No, I understand it. Look, she's tired of writing about bad dudes. Like, she's done it. How many heartbreak bad dudes can you write about? She wants something refreshing. And here's the interesting thing. I feel like her fans are going to try and hook her up fast because they're going to want the new music.
3: But that's the thing.
0: Millions of people as wing people, wing women, wing men.
3: Is she going to fall for the first dude because she wants to fall in love so badly? And maybe that's not her dude.
1: Exactly.
3: And then it's not the right love. And then,
0: well, there's a good album. Because she went in with the intention of making it the right person. So it becomes an authentic album. It's not polyester.
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2: Thanks for being with us. Jonas Brothers are next. Are you ready? They got new music coming. This is a good hour to be here.
1: You're on air with Ryan Seacrest.

0: Another day, another week, another time, opportunity, and accomplishment, and accolade for the Jonas Brothers. By the way, a few weeks ago, not too long ago, they just were named Disney Legends at the D23 Convention of Fans in Anaheim.
1: Yeah,
0: congratulations, Jonas Brothers.
2: Very fun.
3: Thank you so much.
0: And when you think about it,
4: saying that.

0: entertaining that was.
1: Kevin, Nick, Joe, to be a legend already and still the youth of America at the same time, that's an intersection of pop culture yet to be achieved. Wouldn't you say, Joe?
2: Absolutely. I mean, I think working with Disney all these years and to share the room with Anne Hathaway and The Rock, formerly known as Dwayne the Johnson, it really is special to receive something such like a high honor. It really was a beautiful room. And we're so excited, you know, to continue kind of doing more projects with them. I mean, we just released Camp Rock 3 only a few weeks ago as producers, which is kind of wild. And so maybe more in the future.
1: Nick, what would you say if you were to distill this down, the Jonas Brothers' secret to the magic, the secret to the success year after year, what would you distill it down to?
0: I mean, I think it's hands down the fans. It's just been incredible to watch over the last, you know, 20 years at this point. I think it's also a testament to our love for working with each other and getting to do what we do together. It's really incredible to get to share these moments with family and to still be having these new experiences.
1: Some unbelievable new music from the Jonas Brothers that I got to play. Woo! This track.
3: That's
1: coming
3: right
1: up next. You're going to love
3: Thank
1: the
3: you.
1: Vibe. It's next.
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0: Listen When Sad, which is a new track for you. It has nostalgic tones and textures to it, inspired by some of those early 2000s days.
1: Yeah, this is so exciting for us. This song's finally out. We wanted to tap back into that early sound, our kind of breakthrough album in 07, self-titled, and a little bit longer, and just that time in our lives when everything was new and exciting. We were writing about things that were happening to us in real time. And so we re-teamed with John Fields, our producer, from those records, to give it that feel, nostalgic feel. But also, this lyric is all about those endless summers you have when you're 16 and you feel like you've got the world at your fingertips, and it kind of just goes by in a flash. And it's exciting for us to get this out there now, and to also have a lot of announcements coming in the next few days. But kicking this thing off.
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17: 101.7 weather. Tonight, still cloudy with some lingering showers, a low of 11. Tomorrow, a mix of sun and cloud, a high of 22. Tomorrow night, increasing cloudiness, a low down to 9. On Saturday, sunshine expected with a high of 25.

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0: 101.7 The One. Julie B and Nick. Mornings on The One. If you missed this morning, you missed a lot.
1: One in three adults make a financial decision based on their horoscope. Do you believe this?
2: I don't know if I believe it or not, but I know I'm not going to do that.
1: I don't recommend that. And I would not use my horoscope to make a financial decision personally. But
2: oh, come on. This one looks pretty good for you, though. It says, frolic in a wide open field today, Cancer. Pick some wildflowers and put them in a vase on your kitchen table. Ooh. How bad can that be? That seems like good advice any day. If you can't leave the house or go beyond the backyard, do something equivalent to frolicking and picking. Small things can bring sunshine and hope to a stagnant situation. Clear your mind of unnecessary clutter, Nick, and open it to new possibilities. Nature remains your best friend.
1: See, what part of that can I use to make a financial decision?
2: None.
1: Like, good Lord.
2: Although, if all you do is go out in your backyard, frolic, and pick flowers, you're not spending any money, and that's not a bad thing.
0: Mornings on The One.
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7: Tonight, still cloudy with some lingering showers, a low of 11. Tomorrow, a mix of sun and cloud, a high of 22. Tomorrow night, increasing cloudiness, a low down to 9. On Saturday, sunshine expected with a high of 25.

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1: Hi, it's Gil from the Blythe Festival. 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

0: 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It's Lake Ontario, then, now, and always. Those words from Prime Minister Mark Carney responding to U.S. President Donald Trump signing an executive order yesterday to rename the body of water Lake America. In a social media post, Carney reaffirmed no matter what the U.S. calls it, Canadians will know it as Lake Ontario. He also reminded the name is more than 400 years old, predating both Confederation of Canada and the U.S. Declaration of Independence, with the province of Ontario being named after the lake. As the trade war escalates, a Midwestern Ontario ice cream giant is ditching U.S. ingredients. Chapman's Ice Cream says it is on track to resource all of its American component suppliers over the next few years. The family-owned company began looking for alternatives to its U.S. suppliers in March 2025 when the Trump administration launched its first round of tariffs. CEO Ashley Chapman says the company stands firmly with Canadians in rejecting the unjustified tariffs.
1: Everybody's angry right now, certainly with everything coming from the U.S., but hopefully this turns from anger into focus, and we just focus on what is going to make this country better.
0: Chapman's is also freezing its prices until at least March 2025. Heading into the final weekend of August, five Huron County beaches have been deemed unsafe for swimming. Huron Perth Public Health says high levels of E. coli were found in the water at Ashfield Park, Goderich, Maine, Bayfield Pier, Pavilion Road, and Port Blake beaches. To avoid infections and stomach illness, swimmers are advised to stay out of the water until the bacteria levels subside. The water at all five beaches will be retested today, with the results expected tomorrow. Yesterday, Gray Bruce Public Health issued a similar warning for Owen Sound's Kelso Beach. The Chippewa of Nawash Unceded First Nation says decades of work to address unresolved issues stemming from Treaty 82 have reached a new stage, with negotiations now moving forward with Canada and Ontario. More from Adam Bell.
2: The 1857 treaty involved lands in what is now Owen Sound and Georgian Bluffs, with the Crown agreeing to sell surrendered lands and provide the proceeds to the First Nation. One of the claims involves three properties in Owen Sound that Nawash says were transferred to the city rather than sold for the First Nation's benefit. These are now St. Julian's Park, Tom Williams Park, and Kinsman Park. Nawash says Canada transferred ownership of the properties to Owen Sound in 1911 for $1 each.
0: The First Nation is seeking compensation from Canada for the loss of use of the properties and their present land value. For more on these and other stories, go to cknxnewstoday.ca.
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0: A rough game for the Toronto Blue Jays as the team lost 13-2 to the Kansas City Royals last night. George Springer hit a two-run homer for the Jays' only runs as the fans at Rogers Centre booed the team. Toronto is now 3.5 games behind Cleveland for the third wildcard spot in the American League. Elsewhere in the majors, Tampa officials have approved a $2.3 billion deal for a new ballpark for the Rays. The team says they hope to have the new stadium built within 3 years. The Buffalo Bills closed out their NFL preseason schedule with a 28-27 win over the Pittsburgh Steelers. The Cleveland Browns got by the Patriots 37-13. The Raiders lost 18-12 to the 49ers, and the Rams beat the Chargers 20-18. Connor Hellebuck wants out of Winnipeg. The Jets goalie released a statement yesterday confirming he requested a trade this summer.
6: Summer Speedway. Labor Day weekend. Chris Young with Tim Hicks and Graham Barham.
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0: Partly sunny today with a slight chance of showers early this morning. A high of 22 that'll feel just a bit warmer with the humidity. Tonight, a few clouds, a low of 9. Tomorrow, sunshine, a high of 26. Right now, it's 10.
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9: Thanks very much, Miranda. It's 6:06. Good morning. It's Friday. We've made it. Oh, yes. And it seems like summer's almost done. Because it is almost done. Right, kids? Oh, wait. You're still sleeping. Good times. And, yeah, Lake Ontario going to be Lake America? Yeah, okay, buddy. In your own brain. Nobody else's. Teddy swims on the one.

0: 101.71, Carl Wolf and No Slowing Down. Teddy Swims, Mr. Know-It-All. Before that, it is 6:12. My name is Nicholas. What's going on? Julie B will be back on Monday. Holy moisture on the grass this morning. Holy moisture on the vehicles this morning. Mamma mia. And then the fog in spots on the drive as well this morning. Be safe out there. Yesterday, Donald Trump, well, he says he's gonna rename like Ontario, like America. Good luck with that. Yeah, I'm sure I'll change the way I refer to it. And, you know, as mentioned, as you've been hearing, the lake has been named that longer than we've been named that as a province. You know, weird, you know, but yeah, okay. Lake America, you'll be the only one calling it that there, Sir Donald. Later on this morning, of course, we'll have those movie passes and McDonald's combos, Parizapalooza. We got a little something else as far as a texting contest, a new one that's actually just starting today. So I'll inform you of that. And, oh yeah, Listowel, next Friday. That's where we're going to be. And don't forget, you can win stuff because of it. Somber, he is next with Homewrecker.
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0: 101.7 The One, Edward Maya, Mia Martina with Stereo Love. It is 6:22, Somber with Homewrecker before that. My name is Nicholas. What is happening? The end of summer, that's what's happening. Today is the final free swim Friday in Walkerton. At Centennial Pool in Walkerton. And my kids, they want to go. They want to go get swimming. And we could get some rain, but looks like just still a chance this morning, but should clear up this afternoon. Looking at a high of 22, 25 with the humidity. Also on the Wingham Swap and Free Cycle and Local News, Buy, Sell, Swap Facebook page. Somebody by the name of Madison posts the final Dungannon Food Truck Friday is today. Be happening later on this evening from 5 till 7. You can check the Wingham Buy, Sell, Swap Facebook page for more info on that. And then 2 weeks from today, kids will be enjoying their final Friday of their first week of school. Ah, memories. And next Friday, don't forget, Julie and I will be broadcasting in Listowel. You can win a $1,200 prize pack. In fact, it's worth well more than that. Whole bunch of gift certificates in there from places like Canadian Tire, Listowel, Divine Wellness Spa, Corley Sports Excellence, Bakelar Jewelers, Rob Carreri Flooring, Town and Country Decorating, and a whole bunch more. Just text that word SHOP to us for your chance to win.
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0: With an update from CKNXNewsToday.ca, I'm Miranda Chant. It's Lake Ontario, then, now, and always. Those words from Prime Minister Mark Carney responding to U.S. President Donald Trump signing an executive order yesterday to rename the body of water Lake America. In a social media post, Carney reaffirmed no matter what the U.S. calls it, Canadians will know it as Lake Ontario. He also reminded the name is more than 400 years old, predating both Confederation of Canada and the U.S. Declaration of Independence, with the province of Ontario being named after the lake. As the trade war escalates, a Midwestern Ontario ice cream giant is ditching U.S. ingredients. Chapman's Ice Cream says it is on track to resource all of its American component suppliers over the next few years. The family-owned company began looking for alternatives to its U.S. suppliers in March 2025 when the Trump administration launched its first round of tariffs. CEO Ashley Chapman says the company stands firmly with Canadians in rejecting the unjustified tariffs.
1: Everybody's angry right now, certainly with everything coming from the U.S., but hopefully this turns from anger into focus, and we just focus on what is going to make this country better.
0: Chapman's is also freezing its prices until at least March 2028. Heading into the final weekend of August, five Huron County beaches have been deemed unsafe for swimming. Huron Perth Public Health says high levels of E. coli were found in the water at Ashfield Park, Goderich, Maine, Bayfield Pier, Pavilion Road, and Port Blake beaches. To avoid infections and stomach illness, swimmers are advised to stay out of the water until the bacteria levels subside. The water at all five beaches will be retested today, with the results expected tomorrow. Yesterday, Gray Bruce Public Health issued a similar warning for Owen Sound's Kelso Beach. The Chippewa of Nawash Unceded First Nation says decades of work to address unresolved issues stemming from Treaty 82 have reached a new stage, with negotiations now moving forward with Canada and Ontario. More from Adam Bell.
2: The 1857 treaty involved lands in what is now Owen Sound and Georgian Bluffs, with the Crown agreeing to sell surrendered lands and provide the proceeds to the First Nation. One of the claims involves three properties in Owen Sound that Nawash says were transferred to the city rather than sold for the First Nation's benefit. These are now St. Julian's Park, Tom Williams Park, and Kinsman Park. Nawash says Canada transferred ownership of the properties to Owen Sound in 1911 for $1 each.
0: The First Nation is seeking compensation from Canada for the loss of use of the properties and their present land value. For more on these and other stories, go to cknxnewstoday.ca.
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0: The Toronto Blue Jays were crushed 13-2 last night by the Kansas City Royals. George Springer hit a two-run shot off Royals starter Noah Cameron for the Jays, who were out-hit 16-8. Toronto missed an opportunity to gain ground in the American League playoff race to fall 3.5 games behind the Cleveland Guardians, who hold the third wild card spot. Tonight, Dylan Cease will start for Toronto in the opener of a set against Seattle. Now the Jays have gained another veteran arm. Toronto added veteran right-hander Michael Lorenzen to help shore up a bullpen that has been used heavily in recent weeks. He has signed a one-year contract with the team after being released by the Colorado Rockies earlier this month. In the NFL preseason, the Chargers fell to the Rams 2018. The Buffalo Bills got past the Pittsburgh Steelers 28-27. The Cleveland Browns beat the Patriots 37-13, and the Raiders lost 18-12 to the 49ers.
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0: Partly sunny today with a slight chance of showers early this morning. A high of 22 that'll feel just a bit warmer with the humidity. Tonight, a few clouds, a low of 9. Tomorrow, sunshine, a high of 26. Right now, it's 10.
6: Thank you very much, Miranda. It's 6:35. Good morning. We'll have your celebrity status. Any new movies opening up? A little sci-fi action, that's what's happening. New artist from the UK by the name of Naomi Sharon. She is after Taylor Swift on the one.

0: 101.7, the one, Naomi Sharon, and Was It Ever Love? I said she was British. She's not British. No, she's not. She's from the Netherlands, Naomi Sharon. She was the first female to sign to Drake's label, OVO Sound. And she's got a couple albums out. Our latest one is called No Sleep in Paradise, is where you will find that song, Was It Ever Love. Taylor Swift, Bad Blood. Before that, it is 6:42. My name is Nicholas. It's Friday. Maybe you're going to somebody's house this weekend. If you went to somebody's house this weekend and you did this, would they be mad at you? Would they never invite you over ever again? Like, why'd you do that? Would you show up to somebody's house and bring a guest without the homeowner knowing? Like a plus one? Would you bring a plus one to somebody's house? Apparently, some of us, about 20% of us, say you will never be invited back to their house if you bring a plus one. How could you do that? I mean, you got to plan for, X amount of guests, so I understand, that viewpoint. And let's be honest, if you're expecting, just four people, and then you all of a sudden have eight people, you're like, what the heck? You wonder why we ran out of veggies and dip, huh? I would have bought another bag of chips if I knew this. Come on. Oh, no, you want another beer? You can't, because they're all gone. Sorry. So just maybe notify the homeowner before you bring somebody over.
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0: 101.7 The One, Alyssa Reed with Dangerous. It's 6:52. 22 the high today, but warmer with the humidity. We could get some rain this morning, but then clear. Tomorrow's looking like a lovely, lovely day. More clouds on Sunday, but still not too shabby temperature-wise. Right now, we're having a look in the world of celebrity, and there's so much happening this morning in the world of celeb. We got movies opening up this weekend. Ridley Scott's latest, The Dog, stars. This one stars Jacob Elordi, Josh Brolin, Margaret Qualley. Guy Pearce is in it as well. Ewan Bremner, a.k.a. Spud from Trainspotting. It's a post-apocalyptic world where a virus wipes out humanity, except for, you know, the survivors, who face roaming scavengers called Reapers. Good times. Not really. The long-anticipated Coyote versus Acme.
1: Meep, meep.
0: Coyote versus Roadrunner. Well, this is what that movie's kind of about. Where the Coyote is not happy with the products that Acme is producing and takes them to court. It was supposed to come out a few years ago, but then it got shelved and eventually got CPR, and now it is in theaters. Coyote versus Acme. Will Forte stars in that one. Also a comedian, or a comedy called Idiots. Two rock bottom drivers transport a wealthy teen to rehab, but their simple job spirals into a chaotic journey of mischief and mayhem. Dave Franco and O'Shea Jackson star in that one. Grand Theft Auto 6, the video game, will be coming out finally later this year, and now there's like almost a half-hour trailer for it on Netflix. You may have seen this on Netflix if you're scrolling. What's this? Grand Theft Auto? It's 27 minutes long, this little preview of the video game. The show Furious has been renewed for Season 2. That one stars Emmy Rossum. Just premiered last month on Hulu. We can see it on Disney Plus here. And there's a Scooby-Doo Netflix series coming, a live-action one. And Andre 3000 of Outkast, he's been cast in it. Looking forward to that. It is almost 6:55, and that is your celebrity status.
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0: with an update from CKNXNewsToday.ca, I'm Miranda Chant. Swimmers are being told to stay out of the water at 5 Huron County beaches. Weekly testing by Huron Perth Public Health has found high levels of E. coli at Ashfield Park, Goderich, Maine, Bayfield Pier, Pavilion Road, and Port Blake beaches. That has led the health unit to issue no swim advisories, as going into bacteria-filled water can cause infection and stomach illness. Retesting will be done today and results posted tomorrow. The Chippewa of Nawash Unceded First Nation says three Treaty 82 claims involving land in Owen Sound and Georgian Bluffs are moving further into negotiations with Canada and Ontario. Treaty 82 was signed in 1857. One claim centers on three Owen Sound properties known as St. Julian's Park, Tom Williams Park, and Kinsman Park. Nawash says the Crown was supposed to sell the lands for the First Nations benefit, but instead transferred them to the City of Owen Sound in 1911 for a dollar each. Nawash says discussions with upper levels of government could eventually lead to compensation, the return of land, or the purchase of other land for the First Nation. A Midwestern Ontario ice cream giant is doing what it can to support Canadians during the trade war with the U.S. Markdale's Chapman's Ice Cream is subbing out U.S. ingredients and freezing its prices. The family-owned business has been working to find new non-American suppliers since President Donald Trump first imposed tariffs in 2025. CEO Ashley Chapman says they'll be taking a huge chunk of their business out of the U.S. by the middle of next year.
1: Things like cherries, almonds, pecans, cones, wafers for sandwiches, just a ton of stuff where there's these huge industries that really pump out a lot down there. And we've been knocking off bits and pieces ever since, and we've got some big ones happening now. So yeah, we are on track for a 70% reduction in what we get from the United States.
0: Chapman says the goal is to eventually reach 100%, but that may take a couple of years. Now, the federal government's revealed newly added items to its list of counter tariffs on U.S. goods. Levies on seafood have been replaced with 50% tariffs on wood charcoal, printed pictures, articles of plaster, material used in the packaging of goods, and copper wire. Countermeasures go into effect on September 8th. There's a recall for tens of thousands of power banks sold at HomeSense, Winners, and Marshalls. The Exo Poppy Power Bank's lithium-ion battery can overheat and melt at the port while charging, posing fire and burn hazards. For more on these and other stories, go to cknxnewstoday.ca.
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0: A rough game for the Toronto Blue Jays as the team lost 13-2 to the Kansas City Royals last night. George Springer hit a two-run homer for the Jays' only runs as the fans at Rogers Centre booed the team. Toronto is now 3.5 games behind Cleveland for the third wildcard spot in the American League. Elsewhere in the majors, Tampa officials have approved a $2.3 billion deal for a new ballpark for the Rays. The team says they hope to have the new stadium built within 3 years. The Buffalo Bills closed out their NFL preseason schedule with a 28-27 win over the Pittsburgh Steelers. The Cleveland Browns got by the Patriots 37-13. The Raiders lost 18-12 to the 49ers, and the Rams beat the Chargers 20-18. Connor Hellebuck wants out of Winnipeg. The Jets goalie released a statement yesterday confirming he requested a trade this summer.
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0: Partly sunny today with a slight chance of showers early this morning. A high of 22 that'll feel just a bit warmer with the humidity. Tonight, a few clouds, a low of 9. Tomorrow, sunshine, a high of 26. Right now, it's 10.
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7: Thank you very much, Miranda, at 7:05. Good morning to you. Celebrations this hour, birthdays, anniversaries. You got any? Let me know on the website, 101701.ca, or shoot me a call or text on the CSN Collision Center studio line. And have you ever experienced road rage? If you've ever driven... The answer is probably yes at some point. Did you know that maybe this can contribute to road rage? And it has nothing to do with other people, unfortunately. Max McNown on the one.

0: Despacito. Luis Fonsi, Daddy Yankee, and Justin Bieber, Despacito. It's 7:13. My name's Nicholas. Do you have your driver's license? If so, have you ever experienced road rage? My hand is up in the air. Yes, I have. I have. To be honest, not so much in this area where I now live for the past 15 years. But whenever I go back to the GTA, I'm not a big fan. I'm not a big fan. Every time I go there and see my old friends, I'm like, I drive through two stop signs to get to work. 35-kilometer trip to work, and I drive through two stop signs until I get to Wingham, which, of course, has a few traffic lights. But, around here, maybe I'll complain about somebody driving 30 kilometers an hour through Teeswater. I'm like, come on, you can go a little faster than that there, buddy. But apparently, you can experience road rage because of something that you did. And I can see this. Spilling something. You ever spill something on yourself? You're like, oh, for the love of Christmas. No, my day was going so great, and now it's not. Oh, I mean, it could be a liquid, but sometimes it could be something you're eating, possibly. You decide to get a McDouble for your drive back to Chepstow, and then, before you even get to Teeswater, you got mustard on your shirt, and you're like, what the heck happened? I didn't want to wash this shirt just now. I wanted to wear it the rest of the day. Now I got mustard on it. Oh, man. My heavens. Just try to have patience no matter what. I don't know. I'm kind of a hypocrite with giving advice as far as, not losing your cool over stupid things like that. But, I think we all got to just take a breath and realize, hey, not a big deal. You got tired at home. Do some laundry.
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0: 101.7 The One, Adele with Send My Love, and also Tame Impala, Dracula, with Ginny before that. It's 7:23. We're looking at a high of around 22 today, but a little warmer. And we've got some nice sunshine, blue sky outside our window, and hopefully that sticks around for most of the day, which it should. Still maybe some rain, maybe here or there this morning, but then clearing tomorrow. Looking at a spectacular day.
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0: All right, so on this 28th day of August, we say a happy birthday to River in Chesley. Happy 12th birthday, River. Watching you grow into such a kind, smart, and creative person has been the greatest joy. We love you. That's love from Mom and Dad. And also, happy 12th birthday to my big brother. I love you. That's from your little sister, River. Sienna Mercy in Hanover, celebrating 8 tomorrow. Happy birthday, Sienna. Have a great day at hockey camp today and celebrating with your friends tonight. We love you so much. Love from Mom, Dad, Isla, and Lily. And that's all we got. You can always get your celebrations to us. Hear them again later, too, on the website at 101.7theone.ca.
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3: 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'Cause I'm

0: an update from CKNXNewsToday.ca. I'm Miranda Chant. It's Lake Ontario, then, now, and always. Those words from Prime Minister Mark Carney responding to U.S. President Donald Trump signing an executive order yesterday to rename the body of water Lake America. In a social media post, Carney reaffirmed no matter what the U.S. calls it, Canadians will know it as Lake Ontario. He also reminded the name is more than 400 years old, predating both Confederation of Canada and the U.S. Declaration of Independence, with the province of Ontario being named after the lake. As the trade war escalates, a Midwestern Ontario ice cream giant is ditching U.S. ingredients. Chapman's Ice Cream says it is on track to resource all of its American component suppliers over the next few years. The family-owned company began looking for alternatives to its U.S. suppliers in March 2025 when the Trump administration launched its first round of tariffs. CEO Ashley Chapman says the company stands firmly with Canadians in rejecting the unjustified tariffs.
1: Everybody's angry right now, certainly with everything coming from the U.S., but hopefully this turns from anger into focus, and we just focus on what is going to make this country better.
0: Chapman's is also freezing its prices until at least March 2028. Heading into the final weekend of August, five Huron County beaches have been deemed unsafe for swimming. Huron Perth Public Health says high levels of E. coli were found in the water at Ashfield Park, Goderich, Maine, Bayfield Pier, Pavilion Road, and Port Blake beaches. To avoid infections and stomach illness, swimmers are advised to stay out of the water until the bacteria levels subside. The water at all five beaches will be retested today, with the results expected tomorrow. Yesterday, Gray Bruce Public Health issued a similar warning for Owen Sound's Kelso Beach. The Chippewa of Nawash Unceded First Nation says decades of work to address unresolved issues stemming from Treaty 82 have reached a new stage, with negotiations now moving forward with Canada and Ontario. More from Adam Bell.
2: The 1857 treaty involved lands in what is now Owen Sound and Georgian Bluffs, with the Crown agreeing to sell surrendered lands and provide the proceeds to the First Nation. One of the claims involves three properties in Owen Sound that Nawash says were transferred to the city rather than sold for the First Nation's benefit. These are now St. Julian's Park, Tom Williams Park, and Kinsman Park. Nawash says Canada transferred ownership of the properties to Owen Sound in 1911 for $1 each.
0: The First Nation is seeking compensation from Canada for the loss of use of the properties and their present land value. For more on these and other stories, go to cknxnewstoday.ca.
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0: The Toronto Blue Jays were crushed 13-2 last night by the Kansas City Royals. George Springer hit a two-run shot off Royals starter Noah Cameron for the Jays, who were out-hit 16-8. Toronto missed an opportunity to gain ground in the American League playoff race to fall 3.5 games behind the Cleveland Guardians, who hold the third wild card spot. Tonight, Dylan Cease will start for Toronto in the opener of a set against Seattle. Now the Jays have gained another veteran arm. Toronto added veteran right-hander Michael Lorenzen to help shore up a bullpen that has been used heavily in recent weeks. He has signed a one-year contract with the team after being released by the Colorado Rockies earlier this month. In the NFL preseason, the Chargers fell to the Rams 28-18. The Buffalo Bills got past the Pittsburgh Steelers 28-27. The Cleveland Browns beat the Patriots 37-13, and the Raiders lost 18-12 to the 49ers.
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0: Fog advisory is in place for much of the region. Those foggy patches will lift later this morning, leaving a partly sunny day, a high of 22 that'll feel just a bit warmer with the humidity. Tonight, a few clouds, a low of 9. Tomorrow, sunshine, a high of 26. Right now, it's 10. Today's best
5: music. Thank you very much, Miranda. It's 7:35. Good morning to you. Breakfast Boost coming up, and also about a half hour from now, those movie passes and McDonald's combos. It's going to be an animal sound just after 8:10 this morning. I already got it lined up. It was about two animals fighting each other. Oh, it's good times. Not really. But would you change anything about yourself? Apparently, 40% of us would change this about ourselves. I wouldn't. Maybe some other things, but not this. Ariana Grande on the one.

0: be my lover. 101.7 The One Spice Girls. It's 7:42. My name is Nicholas. Would you change anything about yourself? If you could? I mean, I guess technically we can with our weight, you know? Maybe you want to lose some weight, then. I mean, it's possible. You just got to work for it. But it's so much more fun to eat than it is to work out, isn't it? But would you change this about yourself? I would not, mainly because I use it, as a career. It's my voice. Would you change your voice? So many people, when, you know, they are recorded and they hear themselves back, there's a lot of people that are like, oh my gosh, I sound like that. And there's nothing wrong with the way you sound. It's just, you know, you hear yourself differently than how you sound really to other people. That's kind of how I got into this industry, this business, because back, it was around 1999, and the Toronto Sun had an ad in it all the time. It looked like a classified ad, but it was never in the classified section. Anyways, it said sexy voices wanted. It was an 800 number. It said sexy voices wanted. And eventually I called that number. And long story short, it was for this place called the National Institute of Broadcasting in downtown Toronto. And it was like a school, I guess, to be a broadcaster. I guess they didn't have the greatest reputation. Their claim to fame was that Jim Carrey went there. So that was their big claim to fame. They mentioned that every 3 seconds. Jim Carrey, he came here, you know. Eventually, I went there. I went for this audition thing. Got accepted to it, but I was at Sheridan College at the time doing some accounting program, and I didn't go do it. But eventually, I went to Humber College for radio, and here I am with my sexy voice. But would you change your voice? I say don't. Don't. That's what makes you you. Yeah, like other parts of you make you you. You are a transformer yourself.
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1: 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It is 7:49. My name is Nicholas. What's going on? You know what's going on? I see my buddy Kevin. He's originally from Dundalk, and he's now on the bay, Georgian Bay, doing a little fishing. The Owen Sound Salmon Spectacular kicking off today, going through next week, weekend. Good times. I've never participated because I can't catch a cold, never mind a fish, but enjoy it. Enjoy it. Lots of prizes obviously involved in that. So I know my brother-in-law usually is participating as well. So catch a big one, Steve. It's 7:50 in about 20 minutes. We'll have those movie passes and McDonald's combos for Prize-a-Palooza. And I did say that we will have the sound of an animal. In fact, it's two animals that are fighting each other. The same kind of animal fighting each other. We'll have that. Prize-a-Palooza in about 20 minutes. Movie passes and McDonald's combos could be yours. But right now, Miranda's got some news headlines.
2: 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Canada has added new American goods to its counter-tariff list, and high bacteria levels have prompted a warning for five Huron beaches. These stories and more coming up at 8 o'clock.
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0: with an update from CKNXNewsToday.ca. I'm Miranda Chant. A popular Midwestern Ontario ice cream maker is shifting away from U.S. suppliers amid the escalating trade war. Chapman's Ice Cream says by mid-next year, 70% of its American ingredients will be sourced elsewhere. CEO Ashley Chapman says they'll get almonds from Australia, cherries from Chile, and sugar cones from right here in Canada.
1: We've gotten into this relationship with a company just outside of Hamilton named Original Foods. We signed a 5-year contract with them. That is one particular area where there is nobody else in Canada making sugar cones. We've reshored a huge component to Canada, and it's literally right around the corner.
0: Chapman says a massive cone oven was brought in from Germany so Original Foods could begin production. The company has also pledged not to increase prices for at least 2 years. In our daily poll question powered by Walkerton Toyota, we're asking if you think other Canadian businesses should follow Chapman's lead in dropping U.S. suppliers. Answer at cknxnewstoday.ca/poll. After removing seafood from the list of U.S. goods to be hit with counter tariffs, the federal government has announced some replacement items. The Office of the Finance Minister confirmed wood charcoal, printed pictures, packaging material, and copper wire coming from the U.S. will be subject to 50% tariffs. Those tariffs kick in the day after Labor Day. Disappointment for beachgoers in Huron County. 5 local beaches have been flagged due to high E. coli levels. Huron Perth Public Health has issued no swim advisories for Ashfield Park, Godrich Main, Bayfield Pier, Pavilion Road, and Port Blake beaches. Swimming in waters with high bacteria levels can cause infection and stomach illness. The no swim advisories were put in place the same day Grey Bruce Public Health issued a similar advisory for Kelso Beach in Owen Sound. Negotiations between the Chippewa of Nawash unceded First Nation and the federal government over a Treaty 82 claim is moving forward. One claim centers on 3 Owen Sound properties now known as St. Julian's Park, Tom Williams Park, and Kinsman Park. Nawash says the Crown was supposed to sell the lands for the First Nation's benefit, but instead transferred them to the city of Owen Sound in 1911 for $1 each. Nawash says discussions with upper levels of government could eventually lead to compensation, the return of land, or the purchase of other land for the First Nation. For more on these and other stories, go to cknxnewstoday.ca.
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0: A rough game for the Toronto Blue Jays as the team lost 13-2 to the Kansas City Royals last night. George Springer hit a 2-run homer for the Jays' only runs as the fans at Rogers Centre booed the team. Toronto is now 3.5 games behind Cleveland for the 3rd wildcard spot in the American League. Elsewhere in the majors, Tampa officials have approved a $2.3 billion deal for a new ballpark for the Rays. The team says they hope to have the new stadium built within 3 years. The Buffalo Bills closed out their NFL preseason schedule with a 28-27 win over the Pittsburgh Steelers. The Cleveland Browns got by the Patriots 37-13. The Raiders lost 18-12 to the 49ers, and the Rams beat the Chargers 20-18. Connor Hellebuyck wants out of Winnipeg. The Jets goalie released a statement yesterday confirming he requested a trade this summer.
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0: fog advisories in place for much of the region. Those foggy patches will lift later this morning, leaving a partly sunny day. A high of 22 that'll feel just a bit warmer with the humidity. Tonight, a few clouds, a low of 9. Tomorrow, sunshine, a high of 26. Right now, it's 10.
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3: Thanks, Miranda. It's 8:06. Good morning. Prize-a-palooza time in less than 6 minutes. Movie passes, McDonald's combos could be yours, and we got a sound of an animal, or animals, plural, this morning. Gracie Abrams first.

0: 101.7 The One, Olivia Dean with So Easy. It is 8:12. My name's Nikki. What's going on? Julie B. will be back on Monday. Prize of Palooza. Time is now. Movie passes for the Park Theater Goderich or the Paramount in Hanover could be yours. Hanover Drive-In, too. Movielinks.ca. We got those McDonald's combos, too, for the McDonald's locations in either Wingham, Goderich, Mitchell, Grand Bend, Exeter, and Kincardine. And we got a clip here of an animal. In fact, it's two animals fighting. Same species of animal. I don't know if they're brothers, you know, just wrestling. Something got them heated. Something got them heated. They're making noises, these animals, and you got to guess what kind of animal it is. 1-877-663-1017 on the CSN Collision Center studio line. What animal is this? Two of them fighting.
1: Incroyable.
0: 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What animal is that? 1-877-663-1017.

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5: All right, Prize of Palooza. We got a clip here of an animal. We've had some guesses so far, but no correct answer just yet. What animal is this?
6: Incroyable
5: indeed. Not a raccoon, not a monkey of any kind, not a primate of any kind. We've had guests for a cat. It is a kind of cat. It's like a big cat. Well, I guess they say, Wikipedia says medium size, but it's not like a house cat. You're not going to have one of these as a pet. If you do, then you're cuckoo. But what kind of animal is it? 1-877-663-1017. I'll get a couple people here. Hello, the one.
7: Hi, is it a bird?
5: Not a bird. No.
7: Okay. Thanks.
5: Good morning, the one. How, you have a guess?
8: Hey, is it a lynx?
5: It is a lynx. Lynx is what I was looking for. Yeah, well done. What's your name?
8: Thank you. Andrew Bailey.
5: Andrew, off to the movies at McDonald's. All right, man?
8: Awesome. Thank you.
5: Aloe Black and Avicii and Wake Me Up, 101.7 The One.

0: 101.7 The One, Avicii and Ella Black can Wake Me Up. And congrats again to Andrew off to the movies at McDonald's. Winner of Prizapalooza this morning. Also got a message from Cody, and he wants to inform us about a little event going on Sunday, hosted by the Dufferin Gray ATV Club. It's going to be taking place in Markdale. Their ride for the Flesherton Food Bank. All funds raised will go to them. Registration starts at 9, and the ride leaves at 10 from the Markdale parking lot. Flesherton Food Bank ride. You can search for that event on Facebook. It's hosted by the Dufferin Gray ATV Club. And thank you, Cody, for telling us about that. Enjoy. Zoom, zoom. Hopefully the weather's going to be not too shabby for Sunday. We're looking at 26 as a high on Sunday with a mix of sun and cloud. Tomorrow, 26 as well with mainly sunny. Today, 22. Not too shabby. A little warmer with that humidity. Right now, we are sitting at 11 outside our window.
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0: With an update from CKNXNewsToday.ca, I'm Miranda Chant. Swimmers are being told to stay out of the water at 5 Huron County beaches. Weekly testing by Huron Perth Public Health has found high levels of E. coli at Ashfield Park, Goderich, Maine, Bayfield Pier, Pavilion Road, and Port Blake beaches. That has led the health unit to issue no swim advisories, as going into bacteria-filled water can cause infection and stomach illness. Retesting will be done today and results posted tomorrow. The Chippewa of Nawash Unceded First Nation says three Treaty 82 claims involving land in Owen Sound and Georgian Bluffs are moving further into negotiations with Canada and Ontario. Treaty 82 was signed in 1857. One claim centers on three Owen Sound properties known as St. Julian's Park, Tom Williams Park, and Kinsman Park. Nawash says the Crown was supposed to sell the lands for the First Nations benefit, but instead transferred them to the City of Owen Sound in 1911 for a dollar each. Nawash says discussions with upper levels of government could eventually lead to compensation, the return of land, or the purchase of other land for the First Nation. A Midwestern Ontario ice cream giant is doing what it can to support Canadians during the trade war with the U.S. Markdale's Chapman's Ice Cream is subbing out U.S. ingredients and freezing its prices. The family-owned business has been working to find new non-American suppliers since President Donald Trump first imposed tariffs in 2025. CEO Ashley Chapman says they'll be taking a huge chunk of their business out of the U.S. by the middle of next year.
1: Things like cherries, almonds, pecans, cones, wafers for sandwiches, just a ton of stuff where there's these huge industries that really pump out a lot down there. And we've been knocking off bits and pieces ever since, and we've got some big ones happening now. So yeah, we are on track for a 70% reduction in what we get from the United States.
0: Chapman says the goal is to eventually reach 100%, but that may take a couple of years. Now, the federal government's revealed newly added items to its list of counter tariffs on U.S. goods. Levies on seafood have been replaced with 50% tariffs on wood charcoal, printed pictures, articles of plaster, material used in the packaging of goods, and copper wire. Countermeasures go into effect on September 8th. There's a recall for tens of thousands of power banks sold at HomeSense, Winners, and Marshalls. The Exo Poppy Power Bank's lithium-ion battery can overheat and melt at the port while charging, posing fire and burn hazards. For more on these and other stories, go to cknxnewstoday.ca.
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0: The Toronto Blue Jays were crushed 13-2 last night by the Kansas City Royals. George Springer hit a two-run shot off Royals starter Noah Cameron for the Jays, who were out-hit 16-8. Toronto missed an opportunity to gain ground in the American League playoff race to fall 3.5 games behind the Cleveland Guardians, who hold the third wild card spot. Tonight, Dylan Cease will start for Toronto in the opener of a set against Seattle. Now the Jays have gained another veteran arm. Toronto added veteran right-hander Michael Lorenzen to help shore up a bullpen that has been used heavily in recent weeks. He has signed a one-year contract with the team after being released by the Colorado Rockies earlier this month. In the NFL preseason, the Chargers fell to the Rams 20-18. The Buffalo Bills got past the Pittsburgh Steelers 28-27. The Cleveland Browns beat the Patriots 37-13, and the Raiders lost 18-12 to the 49ers.
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0: Fog advisory is in place for much of the region. Those foggy patches will lift later this morning, leaving a partly sunny day. A high of 22 that'll feel just a bit warmer with the humidity. Tonight, a few clouds, a low of 9. Tomorrow, sunshine, a high of 26. Right now, it's 10.
4: Thank you very much, Miranda. It's 8:36, your celebrity status. We got some new movies opening up this weekend. And some other things, of course. And something about goldfish crackers. You know, kids like them. I think they're gross, but Benson Boone on the one.

0: 101.7 The One, Lizzo, about damn time. It's 8:43. That is the time. My name's Nicholas. And Monday, Julie B. shall return. Will she bring snacks? Hopefully. Maybe some leftovers? Hopefully. But I don't think she's going to bring any of these. Goldfish crackers. Pepperidge Farm. They remember. Do you like goldfish crackers? Me, not a fan. But kids in our house, they like them. And we have some in our home currently. Big, giant box. That aren't being eaten really much during the summer. But once school comes, you know, got to have those goldfish in that lunch kit, right? That bento box. I had a paper bag. They were chatting about this on Seacrest last night, about the dangers of the goldfish cracker.
1: Dentists are saying, no, it can be worse than chocolate and some candies. The flour mixes with saliva to create sticky, sugary paste, gets stuck in the teeth and causes real drama.
0: Doesn't any food get stuck in your teeth sometimes? Like, I mean, we were eating corn on the cob recently. Guess what happens? Maybe you get some corn skin in your teeth and you're like, oh, where's the floss? It happens. You eat potato chips. You ever get potato chips stuck between your teeth? You know, you gotta, you know, use your fingernail. You gotta pick that little piece of potato out of there. You gotta do the same with the goldfish, I guess. But what's this? This. Come on, play that thing.
1: No, it can be worse than chocolate.
0: It can be worse than chocolate. Like, is that really information that we need to tell children about goldfish crackers? Then they'll be like, well, you know, you should give me some chocolate instead. Those goldfish crackers, you know, really bad for me. Give me some Cadbury Dairy Milk, please.
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1: Pelch and last night 101.7 The One. It is 8:49. My name is Nicholas. What's going on? Happy Friday. 22 the high today. Nice sunshine, blue sky outside our window. Warming up to 26 tomorrow and on Sunday. High five, Mother Nature. Thank you for that. Right now, we're going to have a look in the world of celebrity. We've got some new movies opening up this weekend, including the latest from Ridley Scott, A Post-Apocalyptic World. There's a virus that wipes out humanity, except for some survivors, of course, who now face roaming scavengers called Reapers. The movie is called The Dog Stars, and it stars Jacob Elordi, Josh Brolin, and Margaret Qualley, among many others. Guy Pearce is in this. Also, Ewan Bremner, Spud from Trainspotting, and Allison Janney, she is in it as well, excuse me. Coyote versus Acme, this movie was made a few years ago, and apparently the studio was like, we're not releasing it. No, it stars Will Forte, and it takes place in the Looney Tunes universe. You know, Coyote versus Roadrunner. Coyote's not happy with the products that he's getting from Acme, so he's now suing Acme because of this. Coyote versus Acme. And elsewhere in the world of celeb, new on Netflix today, Adam Scott stars in The Whisper Man. It's based on a New York Times bestselling novel where his 8-year-old son is abducted. And some other things go on in there as well. Michael Keaton is in this, Michelle Monaghan, and Robert De Niro, too. Furious, it's a show starring Emmy Rossum that just premiered July the 27th and hasn't even wrapped up season 1 yet. The final episode will air on Monday. But it has been renewed for season 2 at Hulu, which you can check on Disney Plus. And Netflix has dropped a new kind of trailer for a video game, Grand Theft Auto 6. You may have noticed this on your Netflix yesterday as you're scrolling. It's about 27 minutes long, and it's from actual gameplay, apparently, captured on a PlayStation 5. The actual game doesn't come out until November the 19th. It is 8:51, and that is your celebrity status.
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0: have an update from CKNXNewsToday.ca. I'm Miranda Chant. It's Lake Ontario, then, now, and always. Those words from Prime Minister Mark Carney responding to U.S. President Donald Trump signing an executive order yesterday to rename the body of water Lake America. In a social media post, Carney reaffirmed no matter what the U.S. calls it, Canadians will know it as Lake Ontario. He also reminded the name is more than 400 years old, predating both Confederation of Canada and the U.S. Declaration of Independence, with the province of Ontario being named after the lake. As the trade war escalates, a Midwestern Ontario ice cream giant is ditching U.S. ingredients. Chapman's Ice Cream says it is on track to resource all of its American component suppliers over the next few years. The family-owned company began looking for alternatives to its U.S. suppliers in March 2025 when the Trump administration launched its first round of tariffs. CEO Ashley Chapman says the company stands firmly with Canadians in rejecting the unjustified tariffs.
1: Everybody's angry right now, certainly with everything coming from the U.S., but hopefully this turns from anger into focus, and we just focus on what is going to make this country better.
0: Chapman's is also freezing its prices until at least March 2028. Heading into the final weekend of August, five Huron County beaches have been deemed unsafe for swimming. Huron Perth Public Health says high levels of E. coli were found in the water at Ashfield Park, Goderich, Maine, Bayfield Pier, Pavilion Road, and Port Blake beaches. To avoid infections and stomach illness, swimmers are advised to stay out of the water until the bacteria levels subside. The water at all five beaches will be retested today, with the results expected tomorrow. Yesterday, Gray Bruce Public Health issued a similar warning for Owen Sound's Kelso Beach. The Chippewa of Nawash Unceded First Nation says decades of work to address unresolved issues stemming from Treaty 82 have reached a new stage, with negotiations now moving forward with Canada and Ontario. More from Adam Bell.
2: The 1857 treaty involved lands in what is now Owen Sound and Georgian Bluffs, with the Crown agreeing to sell surrendered lands and provide the proceeds to the First Nation. One of the claims involves three properties in Owen Sound that Nawash says were transferred to the city rather than sold for the First Nations benefit. These are now St. Julian's Park, Tom Williams Park, and Kinsman Park. Nawash says Canada transferred ownership of the properties to Owen Sound in 1911 for $1 each.
0: The First Nation is seeking compensation from Canada for the loss of use of the properties and their present land value. 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
0: Fog advisory is in place for much of the region. Those foggy patches will lift later this morning, leaving a partly sunny day, a high of 22 that'll feel just a bit warmer with the humidity. Tonight, a few clouds, a low of 9. Tomorrow, sunshine, a high of 26. Right now, it's 10.
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6: Today's best. Thanks very much, Miranda. It's 9:04. Good morning and happy Friday. Next Friday, Julie and I will be in Listowel. And, well, you can win something because of it. Might be aware. Mm-hmm. And also, we lost somebody else in the world of Hollywood. A name that you may never have heard of, but you probably have heard his voice. Jesse J and B.O.B. on the one.

Misery, Alex Sampson. It's 9/11, 22 the high today, warmer with the humidity. Looking lovely outside our window right now. Got some peaches, 101.7.

0: 101.7 The One, Alessia Cara and Rootin' For You. My name is Nicholas. Julie B will be back on Monday, and this time next Friday, we will be in Listowel broadcasting. We're going to be on location until 11 that morning. And sometime before 11 o'clock, somebody's going to win that big giant prize pack worth more than $1,200. Whole bunch of gift certificates that you could win just for texting us the word shop. 1-877-663-1017 is that number on the CSN Collision Center studio line. 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So do so if you haven't yet. 1-877-663-1017 is that number. And good.
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5: 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And I remember

0: 101.7 The One, Serena Ryder and Stompa. It's 9:33. Drew Libby and Nick Julie will return on Monday. The name Peter Cullen, maybe you may not ring a bell, but the voice, I'm pretty sure you've heard. Because he was a voice among many, many things of Optimus Prime, Transformers. He passed away this week as well, unfortunately. 84 years old, Peter Cullen, Optimus Prime.
1: And fate has yielded its reward. A new world to call home. We live among its people now, hiding in plain sight, but watching over them in secret. Waiting, protecting. I have witnessed their capacity for courage. And though we are worlds apart, like us, there's more to them.
0: Peter Cullen, the voice of Optimus Prime. He was actually 85, excuse me. He turned 85 just last month. He was originally from Montreal, born in Montreal. Passed away. R.I.P. good sir.
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0: Today we are looking at a high of 22, warmer with the humidity. May still have a chance of showers here or there this morning, but doesn't look like it outside our window anyway. But overnight, decent sleeping weather, a low of 9 with a few clouds. Tomorrow, warming up to 26, we'll feel like 31 with the humidity with sunshine. Sun and cloud on Sunday with a high of 26. Lovely weekend in store for us. Right now, around the region, we're sitting at 16 in Owen Sound, Clinton at 14. We got sunshine and blue sky outside our window here in Wingham. It is 15.

0: 101.7 The One, Panic at the Disco and High Hopes. It is 9:47. My name is Nicholas. We're looking at a pretty good weather weekend in store for us. Today's the coolest day with a high of 22, but warmer with the humidity. And then 26 tomorrow and on Sunday. Yeah, buddy. I think we might go check out the African Lion Safari this weekend, tomorrow. Should be good times. Don't forget their little splash water park thing closes on Labor Day. So if you did win passes from us earlier this summer, just keep that in mind. I'm going to leave you on this Friday morning with just something funny from Dolly Parton. Of course, she passed away at the age of 80 this week, unfortunately, after a brief battle with cancer. And I'll just leave you with this little advice, a question that she was asked by somebody back in the day.
1: Question is, if you could tell teenagers of America today one thing, whether it be advice or something of support, what would it be?
2: I would say, act like it's raining every day and wear your rubbers.
0: And with that, I bid you adieu. Enjoy the weekend, be safe, and I'll talk to you on Monday. Ciao for now.
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0: With an update from CKNXNewsToday.ca, I'm Miranda Chant. A popular Midwestern Ontario ice cream maker is shifting away from U.S. suppliers amid the escalating trade war. Chapman's Ice Cream says by mid-next year, 70% of its American ingredients will be sourced elsewhere. CEO Ashley Chapman says they'll get almonds from Australia, cherries from Chile, and sugar cones from Hamilton Area Original Foods, the first Canadian producer of the item. As always, Chapman's will continue to use 100% Canadian dairy to craft its ice cream. The company has also pledged not to increase prices for at least 2 years. After removing seafood from the list of U.S. goods to be hit with counter tariffs, the federal government has announced some replacement items. The Office of the Finance Minister confirmed wood charcoal, printed pictures, packaging materials, and copper wire coming from the U.S. will be subject to 50% tariffs. Those tariffs kick in the day after Labor Day. Disappointment for beachgoers in Huron County. 5 local beaches have been flagged due to high E. coli levels. Huron Perth Public Health has issued no swim advisories for Ashfield Park, Godrich Main, Bayfield Pier, Pavilion Road, and Port Blake beaches. Swimming in waters with high bacteria levels can cause infection and stomach illness. The no swim advisories were put in place the same day Grey Bruce Public Health issued a similar advisory for Kelso Beach and Owen Sound. Partly sunny today, a high of 22. It'll feel a little bit warmer with the humidity. Tonight, a few clouds, a low of 9. Tomorrow, sunny, a high of 26. Right now, it's 13. For more on these and other stories, go to cknxnewstoday.ca.
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7: Partly sunny today, a high of 22. That'll feel a bit warmer with the humidity. A few clouds tonight, a low of 9, tomorrow's sunshine, a high of 26.

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0: With an update from CKNXNewsToday.ca, I'm Miranda Chant. Some residents in Ashfield, Colburn, Wawanosh are being told to boil their water. Huron Perth Public Health has issued a boil water advisory for those who get their water from the Huron Sands well. This after unsatisfactory levels of bacterial contamination was found in the water supply. Residents are being told to bring water to a rolling boil for at least a minute before consuming it or using it for cooking. Now, bacteria-filled water is also a concern at five Huron County beaches. Weekly testing by Huron Perth Public Health has found high levels of E. coli at Ashfield Park, Godrich Main, Bayfield Pier, Pavilion Road, and Port Blake beaches. That has led the health unit to issue no swim advisories, as going into bacteria-filled water can cause infection and stomach illness. Retesting will be done today, with results expected tomorrow. A Midwestern Ontario ice cream giant is doing what it can to support Canadians during the trade war with the U.S. Markdale's Chapman's Ice Cream is subbing out U.S. ingredients and freezing its prices. The family-owned business has been working to find new non-American suppliers since President Donald Trump imposed tariffs in 2025. By mid-next year, it plans to replace more than 70% of its American ingredients, with a goal to eventually reach 100%, although that may take a couple of years. Partly sunny today, a high of 22, that'll feel a bit warmer with the humidity. Tonight, a few clouds, the low dropping to 9. Tomorrow, sunny, a high of 26. Right now, it's 16. For more on these and other stories, go to cknxnewstoday.ca.
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0: 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Julie B and Nick will announce two winners each week. 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
1: weather. Mainly sunny skies today. Tonight, increasing cloudiness, a low dropping to 9. Tomorrow, mainly sunny, a high hitting 26. On Sunday, cloudy with a chance of showers, a high of 26.

0: 101.7 The One. Julie B and Nick. Mornings on The One. If you missed this morning, you missed a lot.
1: A small percentage of adults admit they raise their voice at this almost every day.
2: Well, if the TV counts, that's definitely happening at my house when somebody's hockey team is playing.
1: See, back in the day, if you were talking to your TV, it would be because, you know, the screen was, well, fuzzy or whatever. Mm. You have to give the TV a little smack on the side of it, fix the antenna, you know.
2: Right. Well, he's just yelling at the team. It's not the TV, actually.
1: The TV's technology works fantastic. It's just a stupid display with the stupid team on it sometimes. Computers, though. Apparently, computers. You may raise your voice at your computer almost every day.
2: I was going to say, somebody in this room might be every day.
1: Who is that, Julie?
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0: Mornings on The One.
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0: 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I'm Ryan Drury. Huron Perth Public Health has issued a boil water advisory for users of the Huron Sands Well in Ashfield, Colborne, Wawanosh. The Medical Officer of Health said the advisory was issued yesterday after recent samples indicated unsatisfactory levels of bacterial contamination in the water supply. The health unit warns that it's not safe for residents to consume water directly from the tap. All water used for cooking or drinking must be brought to a rolling boil for at least a minute. The advisory will remain in effect until two consecutive satisfactory water results are obtained. Five beaches in Huron County are unsafe for swimming as the final weekend of August approaches. According to Huron Perth Public Health's inspection team, a no-swim advisory has been issued for Ashfield Park, Godrich Main, Bayfield Pier, Pavilion Road, and Port Blake beaches. Water samples taken Wednesday this week showed higher than acceptable levels of E. coli. Resampling will take place today with updated results posted by the health unit tomorrow. From the Canadian Press, fresh data from Stats Canada today suggests the economy was growing at a healthy clip in the second quarter and rumblings of a recession earlier in the year might have been overblown. Real gross domestic product rose 3.3% in the second quarter, a tick lower than economists' expectations. That was still the fastest quarterly pace of growth since early 2023. Exports jumped 3.6% in the second quarter, led by a rebound in shipments of passenger cars and light trucks. Auto production had declined in the previous two quarters, StatCan said. Residential investment was also giving the economy a lift, as StatCan said the resale housing market was heating up over the spring, particularly in Ontario, Quebec, and BC. StatCan said business capital investment, meanwhile, was up 2.3% in the second quarter, snapping a streak of five consecutive quarters of decline. The intensifying tariff war between Canada and the U.S. could permanently alter cross-border trade, signaling the potential end of an era of expanding economic ties between the countries, experts say. New tariffs and the increasing unreliability of the U.S. as a trading partner is prompting many Canadian companies to seek out different markets and set up new trade deals, prominent U.S. investment strategist Peter Schiff stated in an interview. Don't forget to vote in our daily news poll, the CKNX News Today question of the day, powered by Walkerton Toyota. Today we're asking, would you like to see more Canadian companies follow the lead of Chapman's Ice Cream in dropping U.S. suppliers? 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
3: Toronto Blue Jays manager John Schneider says fans are entitled to their opinion shortly after being booed off the field following last night's 13-2 drubbing at the hands of the last place Kansas City Royals. Jays now sit 3.5 games out of the final AL wildcard spot with 27 games remaining as they begin a 3-game set at the Rogers Centre tonight against the Seattle Mariners. First pitch coming up at 7 on AM 920 CKNX from Jays starter Dylan Cease. Just over a week remaining in the Huron County fastball regular season, and the standings continue to be very tight at the top. Incredibly, six teams still technically have a shot at first place, including the Belmore Stingers, but they'll need a road win tonight against first place Sebringville at 8, same start time for a neutral site game in Clinton between the Walton Brewers and Godrich Grizzlies. In the WNBA, Toronto Tempo in Vegas to take on the Aces at 10, and the Edmonton Oilers have hired Misha Donskov as a coaching consultant. Donskov will also continue in his role with Hockey Canada, including as head coach of this year's Canadian World Junior team. Donskov has a Midwestern Ontario connection. He was a member of the Junior A Durham Huskies in the late 1990s. For CKNX Sports, I'm Adam Bell.
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0: Mainly sunny skies today. Tonight, increasing cloudiness, a low dropping to 9. Tomorrow, mainly sunny, a high hitting 26. On Sunday, cloudy with a chance of showers, a high of 26. It's 20 degrees at CKNX. I'm Ryan Drury.
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5: 101.7 Mainly sunny skies today. Tonight, increasing cloudiness, a low dropping to 9. Tomorrow, mainly sunny, a high hitting 26. On Sunday, cloudy with a chance of showers, a high of 26.

0: 101.7 The One. Julie B and Nick. Mornings on The One. If you missed this morning, you missed a lot.
1: How much money would it take you to jump into a thing of scorpions, though?
2: I don't know, like, if there is enough money,
1: like,
2: in this
1: say $50,000 right now. Jump into that pit of scorpions.
2: I don't think so.
1: Just get out. You're not likely to be bit or stung.
2: Oh, well, if you're not likely to be, but what are the chances of that? I mean, that's the whole point of it being a thing where I'm going to give you 50 grand because it is dangerous. I don't think so. No. It might have to be a lot, or maybe there isn't enough money. I really don't know. I don't think so.
1: I'd do it for 10 grand.
0: Mornings on The One.
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6: 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We've got Scales Nature Park with a native reptile display. We're going to be building little model boats. 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There is a barbecue being held. It's a fundraiser for the Brussels Lioz Club.
5: And what's the website?
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0: afternoon with an update for CKNXNewsToday.ca. I'm Ryan Drury. Bruce County is warning residents of an online scammer using its likeness to try and take advantage of people. The county said it has become aware of fraudulent emails circulating that appear to originate from Bruce County email accounts. The emails may contain invoices, county logos, branding, or other details designed to appear legitimate. On one occasion, the sender requested payment through an e-transfer to an external email address. Bruce County says it's actively investigating these incidents and encourages residents to remain vigilant. The county will never request payment through an e-transfer and does not accept e-transfers as payment. If you have any doubts about the legitimacy of an email, contact Bruce County directly using information available on their website before taking any action. From Global News, Canada is adding to the list of U.S. goods that will be subject to Canadian counter-tariffs a day after it took American seafood off the list. On Tuesday, Canada responded to U.S. President Donald Trump's repeated trade war escalation and 50% tariffs with counter-tariffs on more than 700 American goods, amounting to $27.6 billion. Since then, Ottawa has tweaked the list. Wood charcoal is on the list, along with American copper wire. Printed material, including printed pictures and photographs, was also included, along with articles of plaster or of compositions based on plaster. Canada will also be placing a tariff on carboys, bottles, flasks, jars, pots, files, ampoules, and other containers. Mainly sunny skies today. Tonight, increasing cloudiness, a low dropping to 9. Tomorrow, mainly sunny, a high hitting 26. On Sunday, cloudy with a chance of showers, a high of 26. It's 21 degrees at CKNX. I'm Ryan Drury.
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0: 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Julie B and Nick. Mornings on The One. If you missed this morning, you missed a lot.
1: Kids do this nearly twice as often as adults, Julie B.
2: They complain about chores, but maybe not. That could be just the same.
1: Smile, apparently. Kids smile more than adults.
2: Yes. Partly because they aren't adults.
1: Exactly.
2: And everything that comes along with it. Adulting sounds like fun when you're little.
1: Yeah, and then when you get there, you're like, oh, man, I wish I was a kid
2: again. All that money you make at that big job, because you're a grown-up now, has to go to somebody else.
1: You're so rich. The government gets how much?
0: Mornings on The One.
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7: Mainly sunny skies today. Tonight, increasing cloudiness, a low dropping to 9. Tomorrow, mainly sunny, a high hitting 26. On Sunday, cloudy with a chance of showers, a high of 26.

0: 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Julie B and Nick will announce two winners each week. Then join Julie B and Nick live in Listowel on Friday, September 4th, when they announce the grand prize winner, who will pick up $1,200 in gift certificates. These are some of the incredible participating retailers: Powell Printing, Rockin' Duke's Pet Supplies, Rob Carreri Flooring, Argyle Wines, Watson's Home Hardware, Stiletto Salon and Glow Aesthetics, Town and Country Decorating, and the Listowel BIA. 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

0: Good afternoon. With an update for CKNXNewsToday.ca, I'm Ryan Drury. The municipality of Kincardine is asking residents and visitors to avoid Victoria Park this afternoon as a pair of wasp nests are removed. The municipality says exterminators will be treating two nests in the park, one in a large tree and another located under the gazebo. For safety reasons, people are asked to avoid entering Victoria Park while the exterminators are working today. This work is being completed ahead of the Gathering of the Bands event this weekend. From the Globe and Mail, no Canadians are among the 121 foreign nationals rescued near the Nepal-China border after a flash flood tore through the region on Wednesday. The flash flooding along the Himalayan border between Nepal and China, caused by glacial collapse, has killed at least 570 people now. Nepal's Disaster Management Authority said the number of people reported missing has doubled to well over 1,900. The Nepal Tourism Board website listed 667 foreign nationals among the missing yesterday, including 25 Canadians. Global Affairs Canada is aware of 30 Canadians and permanent residents missing in Nepal and the Tibet region. Global Affairs Canada is deploying 5 consular officials to Kathmandu to support Canadians and work with local officials there. Prime Minister Mark Carney said on social media this week Canadians in the region should sign up for Registration of Canadians Abroad, a free service that lets the federal government contact and assist citizens during an emergency in other countries. Mainly sunny skies today. Tonight, increasing cloudiness, a low dropping to 9. Tomorrow, mainly sunny, a high hitting 26. On Sunday, cloudy with a chance of showers, a high of 26. It's 21 degrees at CKNX. I'm Ryan Drury.
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4: Just after 2 o'clock with Jay Stevens, Taylor Swift, and Vance Joy coming up. And we'll kick things off with Niall Horan.

Today's best music, 101.7 The One with Jay Stevens. Okay, we're going to talk about a movie that up until recently we didn't think we were ever going to get to see that a lot of people sound pretty excited to go watch in theaters this weekend. Speaking of movies, from Toy Story 5, it's Taylor Swift. I knew it. I knew you.

Today's Best Music, 101.7 The One with Vance Joy. I'm Jay Stevens. There has been a lot of anticipation surrounding the release of Coyote versus Acme. And a lot of it has to do with the fact that it nearly didn't make it to theaters, despite being shelved by Warner Brothers for a tax break a few years ago. Looney Tunes fans won out. The movie is finally out this weekend. So the premise is that, and I love this, after years of being thwarted by the Roadrunner, Wile E. Coyote finally decides to sue Acme. Why not? John Cena and former SNL cast member Will Forte starring alongside all of our favorite Looney Tunes. So this is going to be fun for mom and dad to go check out. It's got a Who Framed Roger Rabbit vibe. So Bugs, Daffy, Tasmanian Devil also in it, who at last check wasn't voiced by Donald Trump, despite the two of them sounding eerily similar these days.

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101.7 The One with Jay Stevens. Hey, we were talking about the movies earlier. If you want to go see one on us, wake up with Julie B and Nick again on the One Morning Show. Monday, play Prize-a-Palooza. 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
4: Mainly sunny skies today. Tonight, increasing cloudiness, a low dropping to 9. Tomorrow, mainly sunny, a high hitting 26. On Sunday, cloudy with a chance of showers, a high of 26.

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1: 101.7 The One with the Beaches as we close in on 3 o'clock. Gwen Stefani next hour. Harry Styles, too, who just kicked off his massive 30-night residency at Madison Square Garden in New York. And we'll team up David Guetta and Sia after news, sports, and weather.
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0: Good afternoon with an update for CKNXNewsToday.ca. I'm Ryan Drury. Wellington County OPP are investigating following a recent break-and-enter theft at a commercial property in Mount Forest that saw thousands of dollars in wire and tools taken. According to police, on August 18th at 9 a.m., officers were called about a theft that had occurred at a commercial property on Industrial Drive in Mount Forest. Police believe that during the night of August 17th, one or more suspects came onto the property, broke into a vehicle, and stole thousands of dollars in tools and copper cable. The investigation remains ongoing. Anyone with relevant information is urged to contact the Wellington County OPP or submit tips to Crime Stoppers. From CBC News, a number of U.S. lawmakers called on Donald Trump to end the war with Iran as it reached its six-month mark today. While the U.S. president has given off mixed signals regarding the state of the conflict, Trump has said that the combined effects of the military's offensive strikes and blockade of the Strait of Hormuz have helped the U.S. achieve its objective. On social media on Wednesday, Trump shared a post declaring, quote, "Mission accomplished 2026," alongside AI-generated images that included the face of Iranian Supreme Leader Ayatollah Ali Khamenei, who was killed on February 28th as the U.S. and Israel launched airstrikes to begin the war. It's expected the U.S. president will increasingly turn his attention to the November 3rd midterms, where he has been engaged in efforts to influence how votes are cast while preparing for a unique midterm Republican mini-convention in 2 weeks' time. Mainly sunny skies today. Tonight, increasing cloudiness, a low dropping to 9. Tomorrow, mainly sunny, a high hitting 26. On Sunday, cloudy with a chance of showers, a high of 26. Right now, it's 22 degrees at CKNX. I'm Ryan Drury.
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3: Today's best music. Olivia Rodrigo's got a busy weekend with the Daisy Chain Fields Festival going on tomorrow. Harry Styles, in addition to Olivia, coming up. Plus, we'll get to Gwen Stefani after David Guetta and Sia.

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1: Coming up in 10 minutes, we're going to address the question that everybody was asking yesterday. Wait a second. Can he do that? First, Harry Styles and American Girls, 101.7 The One.

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0: Today's Best Music, 101.7 The One with Jay Stevens. Well, the season premiere of Saturday Night Live isn't for another month, but I would be willing to bet that after this week, Lorne Michaels is probably holed up in an office somewhere on the phone, feverishly making calls to see if they can bump it up, because this is just too rich. Seriously, what a week. And honestly, bad on us, because we were all laughing like hyenas when Donald Trump said he was going to rename Lake Ontario. Lake America? Seriously? A lot of people have been asking, hey, can he actually do that? And justifiably so. He's got a reputation both as a president and before his days in office for doing things he's not allowed. Short answer, yes and no. He can basically rename any landmark, or in this case, body of water, whatever he wants, as far as the U.S. is concerned. But he can't decide or dictate what we or the rest of the world call it. The name Ontario, more than 400 years old, my friend, predates the Confederation of Canada and the Declaration of Independence, although knowing Trump, it's only a matter of time before he tries to rewrite that too. Honestly, though, I don't even know why we're making such a big deal out of this. It's been 21 years since they renamed the Rogers Centre, and we still call it Skydome, so I wouldn't worry about it.
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8: Mainly sunny skies today. Tonight, increasing cloudiness, a low dropping to 9. Tomorrow, mainly sunny, a high hitting 26. On Sunday, cloudy with a chance of showers, a high of 26.

0: Today's best music, 101.7 The One with Ellie Goulding. I'm Jay Stevens. Got Lolo coming up for you ahead of 4 o'clock. News, sports, weather's on the way, and Zara Larson, too.
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0: Good afternoon with an update for CKNXNewsToday.ca. I'm Ryan Drury. The campground at Bruce Peninsula National Park has been closed over the weekend due to increased bear activity. Parks Canada said the Cypress Lake Campground is closed now through September 1st after several encounters with black bears were reported. Day use areas at the park remain open at this time. Huron Perth Public Health has issued a boil water advisory for users of the Huron Sands Well in Ashfield, Colborne, Wawanosh. The medical officer of health said the advisory was issued yesterday after recent samples indicated unsatisfactory levels of bacterial contamination in the water supply. The health unit warns it's not safe for residents to consume water directly from the tap. All water used for cooking or drinking must be brought to a rolling boil for at least a minute. The advisory will remain in effect until two consecutive satisfactory water results are obtained. From CBC News, junior hockey players in the Canadian Hockey League who claim they were victims of abuse or hazing may be eligible for compensation through the courts. Ontario Superior Court recently approved a procedure for players who competed in the OHL and WHL to seek compensation for alleged abuse, bullying, or hazing. Claims will now be accepted from current and past players dating back to 1975, when the CHL was officially established. Toronto-based law firm Kosky Minsky LLP is overseeing the claims, which can be submitted until April 6th of next year. Jerry Antman, a lawyer and partner with the firm, said his practice focuses on institutional abuse and other class actions that involve personal injuries. He noted this process is different from a traditional class action since the players must apply to be included. From the Canadian Press, the intensifying tariff war between Canada and the United States could permanently alter cross-border trade, signaling the potential end of an era of expanding economic ties between the countries, experts say. New tariffs and the increasing unreliability of the U.S. as a trading partner is prompting many Canadian companies to seek out different markets and set up new trade deals, prominent U.S. investment strategist Peter Schiff said in an interview. Schiff added that while profit-seeking companies will continue trading across the border when feasible, the more that businesses are forced to find new markets, the more attractive those markets will become. The shift away from the U.S. could become even more pronounced if the U.S. dollar weakens, making south of the border even less attractive as a trading partner, he added. For more on these and other stories, visit cknxnewstoday.ca.
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3: Dylan Cease, the starter for the Blue Jays tonight as they begin three at the Rogers Center against the Seattle Mariners. Toronto 3.5 games back of the final American League wildcard spot, currently held by the Cleveland Guardians. 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First pitch coming up shortly after 7. Huron County Fastball, first place Sebringville Sting are at home against Belmore, and the Walton Brewers and Goderich Grizzlies face off in Clinton, both starting at 8. And in the WNBA, Toronto Temple in Vegas against the Aces for a 10 o'clock tip-off. 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
2: Mainly sunny skies today. Tonight, increasing cloudiness, a low dropping to 9. Tomorrow, mainly sunny, a high hitting 26. On Sunday, cloudy with a chance of showers, a high of 26. It's 22 degrees at CKNX. I'm Ryan Drury.
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5: Maroon 5 and summer coming up, and weather looking nice next week for the final week of summer break. So we're kicking Julie B and Nick out. No, we're not kicking them out. They just want to take the show on the road, and we're down with that. So we're going to let you know where they're going to be a week from today after Zara Larsson.

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Naomi Sharon, the first female ever signed to Drake's OVO record label. Coming up, we're going to throw it back with Mariah Carey and Maroon 5 too after Summer and Homewrecker.

0: Today's best music, 101.7 The One. Don't say whatever, Adam. This is a big deal. We've teamed up with the Listowel BIA, giving you the chance to shop, dine, and discover Listowel. We're giving away $100 in shop local dollars, and not just one $100 gift card, multiple. And if you want to get qualified for them, all you have to do right now or anytime, okay, over the next few days, text the keyword shop to the CSN Collision Center studio line, 1-877-663-1017. Julie B and Nick could be hooking you up on the One Morning Show, and then join them a week from today. Next Friday, they're going to be live in Listowel announcing the grand prize winner. Wait a second, there is a grand prize? Yeah, we're giving you more than just $100 to shop. How about over $1,200? Some incredible Listowel retailers on this lineup, okay? Watson's Home Hardware, Rock and Duke's Pet Supplies, Stiletto Salon and Glow Aesthetics, Argyle Wines. We've got Divine Wellness Spa, Canadian Tire Listowel, Bakelar Jewelers, Dairy Queen Listowel. 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

More of today's best music coming up ahead of 5 o'clock from Gracie Abrams and Benson Boone. First, Naomi Sharon, first female signed to Drake's OVO record label. This is Was It Ever Love? 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
12: Weather for tonight, some increasing cloudiness, a low dropping down to 9. Tomorrow, mainly sunny, a high hitting 27. Tomorrow night, mainly cloudy skies, a low of 17. On Sunday, cloudy with a chance of showers, a high of 26.

0: Today's best music, 101.7, the one with Felix Cartel. 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Coming up to 5 o'clock, we're going to kick off the weekend with Hunter X, Rema and Selena Gomez, and Tame Impala after news, sports, and weather.
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0: Good evening with an update for CKNXNewsToday.ca. I'm Ryan Drury. Bruce County is warning residents of an online scammer using its likeness to try and take advantage of people. The county said it has become aware of fraudulent emails circulating that appear to originate from Bruce County email accounts. The emails may contain invoices, county logos, branding, or other details designed to appear legitimate. On one occasion, the sender requested payment through an e-transfer to an external email address. Bruce County says it's actively investigating these incidents and encourages residents to remain vigilant. The county will never request payment through an e-transfer and does not accept e-transfers as a form of payment. If you have any doubts about the legitimacy of an email, contact Bruce County directly using information available on their website before taking any action. Wellington County OPP are investigating following a recent break and enter theft at a commercial property in Mount Forest that saw thousands of dollars in wire and tools taken. According to police, on August 18th at 9 a.m., officers were called about a theft that had occurred at a commercial property on Industrial Drive in Mount Forest. Police believe that during the night of August 17th, one or more suspects came onto the property, broke into a vehicle, and stole thousands of dollars in tools and copper cable. The investigation remains ongoing. Anyone with any relevant information is urged to contact Wellington County OPP or Crime Stoppers. The campground at Bruce Peninsula National Park has been, for this weekend, closed due to increased bear activity. Parks Canada said the Cypress Lake Campground is closed now through September 1st after several encounters with black bears were reported. Day use areas at the park do remain open at this time. From the Globe and Mail, the federal government is providing $5 million in urgent humanitarian aid to support Nepal after a flash flood tore through the border region with China on Wednesday. Flash flooding along the Himalayan border between Nepal and China, caused by a glacial collapse, has killed at least 570 people. Foreign Affairs Minister Anita Anand said the number of Canadians and permanent residents missing in the region is now 32. No Canadians are among the 121 foreign nationals the Nepal Tourism Board said today had been rescued. Don't forget to vote in our daily news poll, the CKNX News Today question of the day, powered as always by Walkerton Toyota. Today we're asking, would you like to see more Canadian companies follow the lead of Chapman's Ice Cream in dropping U.S. suppliers? 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
3: Toronto Blue Jays manager John Schneider says fans are entitled to their opinion shortly after being booed off the field following last night's 13-2 drubbing at the hands of the last-place Kansas City Royals. Jays now sit 3.5 games out of the final AL wildcard spot with 27 games remaining as they begin a 3-game set at the Rogers Centre tonight against the Seattle Mariners. First pitch coming up at 7 on AM 920 CKNX from Jays starter Dylan Cease. Just over a week remaining in the Huron County fastball regular season, and the standings continue to be very tight at the top. Incredibly, 6 teams still technically have a shot at first place, including the Belmore Stingers, but they'll need a road win tonight against first place Sebringville at 8. Same start time for a neutral site game in Clinton between the Walton Brewers and Goderich Grizzlies. In the WNBA, Toronto Tempo in Vegas to take on the Aces at 10. And the Edmonton Oilers have hired Misha Donskov as a coaching consultant. Donskov will also continue in his role with Hockey Canada, including as head coach of this year's Canadian World Junior team. Donskov has a Midwestern Ontario connection. He was a member of the Junior A Durham Huskies in the late 1990s. For CKNX Sports, I'm Adam Bell.
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0: Weather for tonight, some increasing cloudiness, a low dropping down to 9. Tomorrow, mainly sunny, a high hitting 27. Tomorrow night, mainly cloudy skies, a low of 17. On Sunday, cloudy with a chance of showers, a high of 26. Right now, it's 21 degrees at CKNX. I'm Ryan Drury.
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7: Bruno Mars and Charlie XCX, both coming up on The Drive Home. Tame Impala 2 to help us kick off the weekend that gets underway with Hunter X.

0: Today's best music, 101.7 The One with Charlie XCX. It's Jay Stevens. Okay, so a lot being said about relations between Canada and the U.S. this week, right? There's the tariffs, there's the Lake Ontario, Lake America stuff. Well, evidently somebody forgot to alert the U.S. powers that be that their pooers that be import $328 million worth of toilet paper from Canada. I know, jumping into something without any consideration of possible repercussions, that doesn't sound like anybody we know, does it? So we're already knee-deep in trade war, and now Americans could have to deal with the actual stuff because toilet paper prices are about to skyrocket over there once Canada's retaliatory tariffs kick in a week from Tuesday. Procter & Gamble, I don't know if you saw this, they're the company that makes Charmin. They have already started warning people in the U.S. about a price hike. And since the average American uses 141 rolls of TP a year, that's the most per person in the world, things could get pretty messy, both figuratively and literally. I'd say that it's Trump's mess to wipe up, but honestly, with what?
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7: Weather for tonight, some increasing cloudiness, a low dropping down to 9. Tomorrow, mainly sunny, a high hitting 27. Tomorrow night, mainly cloudy skies, a low of 17. On Sunday, cloudy with a chance of showers, a high of 26.
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9: 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Show downtown what it's all about. Something kind of like we used to do. 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

0: Today's best music, 101.7 The One with Cameron Whitcomb. That's it for me, Jay Stevens. Have a great weekend. I'm going to catch you again Monday afternoon at 2.
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0: good evening with an update for CKNXNewsToday.ca. I'm Ryan Drury. Bruce County is warning residents of an online scammer using its likeness to try and take advantage of people. The county said it has become aware of fraudulent emails circulating that appear to originate from Bruce County email accounts. The emails may contain invoices, county logos, branding, or other details designed to appear legitimate. On one occasion, the sender requested payment through an e-transfer to an external email address. Bruce County says it's actively investigating these incidents and encourages residents to remain vigilant. The county will never request payment through an e-transfer and does not accept e-transfers as a form of payment. If you have any doubts about the legitimacy of an email, contact Bruce County directly using information available on their website before taking any action. Wellington County OPP are investigating following a recent break-in and or theft at a commercial property in Mount Forest that saw thousands of dollars in wire and tools taken. According to police, on August 18th at 9 a.m., officers were called about a theft that had occurred at a commercial property on Industrial Drive in Mount Forest. Police believe that during the night of August 17th, one or more suspects came onto the property, broke into a vehicle, and stole thousands of dollars in tools and copper cable. The investigation remains ongoing. Anyone with any relevant information is urged to contact Wellington County OPP or Crime Stoppers. The campground at Bruce Peninsula National Park has been, for this weekend, closed due to increased bear activity. Parks Canada said the Cypress Lake Campground is closed now through September 1st after several encounters with black bears were reported. Day use areas at the park do remain open at this time. From the Globe and Mail, the federal government is providing $5 million in urgent humanitarian aid to support Nepal after a flash flood tore through the border region with China on Wednesday. Flash flooding along the Himalayan border between Nepal and China, caused by a glacial collapse, has killed at least 570 people. Foreign Affairs Minister Anita Anand said the number of Canadians and permanent residents missing in the region is now 32. No Canadians are among the 121 foreign nationals the Nepal Tourism Board said today had been rescued. Don't forget to vote in our daily news poll, the CKNX News Today question of the day, powered as always by Walkerton Toyota. Today we're asking, would you like to see more Canadian companies follow the lead of Chapman's Ice Cream in dropping U.S. suppliers? 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
2: Dylan Cease, the starter for the Blue Jays tonight as they begin three at the Rogers Center against the Seattle Mariners. Toronto 3.5 games back of the final American League wildcard spot, currently held by the Cleveland Guardians. Here, pre- and post-game coverage on AM920 CKNX. First pitch coming up shortly after 7. Huron County Fastball, first place Sebringville Sting are at home against Belmore, and the Walton Brewers and Goderich Grizzlies face off in Clinton, both starting at 8. And in the WNBA, Toronto Temple in Vegas against the Aces for a 10 o'clock tip-off. 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
0: Weather for tonight, some increasing cloudiness, a low dropping down to 9. Tomorrow, mainly sunny, a high hitting 27. Tomorrow night, mainly cloudy skies, a low of 17. On Sunday, cloudy with a chance of showers, a high of 26. Right now, it's 21 degrees at CKNX. I'm Ryan Drury.
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0: 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Julie B and Nick. Mornings on The One. If you missed this morning, you missed a lot.
1: All right, trespassers, you know, when they got to be handled by the cops, you know, maybe it's not a good situation.
2: Sometimes they don't even respect that authority.
1: I like the way you say it, Torata. Out in Alberta, in the home of Nickelback, Hannah, Alberta, the RCMP had to assist a local business with removing a trespasser. They described this trespasser as disoriented, wearing all brown, approximately 2 feet tall, and weighing approximately 40 pounds.
2: Small bear?
1: No, it was a beaver.
2: Oh. I don't know how many bears weigh 40 pounds, but
1: they say the possible suspect. It's possible the suspect may have been attempting to steal the business's firewood in the entranceway to use for home building.
2: Possibly,
1: although the motive has not been confirmed at this time.
2: Well, because the beaver's not talking.
1: Yeah.
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4: 101.7 weather.
5: Weather for tonight, some increasing cloudiness, a low dropping down to 9. Tomorrow, mainly sunny, a high hitting 27. Tomorrow night, mainly cloudy skies, a low of 17. On Sunday, cloudy with a chance of showers, a high of 26.

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2: This is On Air with Ryan Seacrest.
3: So we've got Sissany. She's here. We got Tanya. She's here.
4: Yeah.
3: I mean, it's Friday.
4: Yeah.
3: Feels like it. If you're single and fill that extra free time with a hobby, there's a list that's being circulated about the most and least attractive hobbies for everybody later this hour.
2: On Air with Ryan Seacrest.

0: Oh, it's Friday.
1: We made it.
0: Woo! But is that the right way to look at it? I mean, honestly,
1: what do you mean?
0: We made it.
1: We made it to the end of the week. Yeah.
0: I know, but is it the right, is it the healthy way to look at it? It's just like, are you ever angry at somebody? You ever hold resentment? Is that the right way to handle it? No, it's not. That's just bad on you. Just creates bad chemicals for you inside your body. I think the same thing. And I'm guilty of it. I race to the end and want to look forward to the end and all that stuff. But we got to reframe it, Sissany. We can't come in here every week wanting it to be today.
1: I don't come in Monday wanting it to be Friday. But like once Thursday hits, I'm like, okay, I'm ready for the weekend.
0: Well, I definitely come in Tuesday wishing it weren't.
2: Yeah, you do.
1: Yeah. So then you got to change the way you think, too.
2: Yeah.
0: That's why I'm voicing all this. This is a collective conversation.
1: Yeah, okay.
0: Not pointing any fingers.
1: Seems pretty pointy when you said Sissany.
2: Mondays are so wonderful because it starts the week, fresh start, new beginning.
1: I don't hate a Monday. Like,
0: why?
2: I love a Monday.
1: I don't love it either. I don't hate it.
2: And it's just, you know, let's just deal with it.
0: I really love a Monday.
2: I love a Monday.
0: I think you're being polyester on
1: this. Yeah, total polyester.
0: That is not totally true.
2: What do I have to be why would I be polyestering that? What do I have to gain by loving Monday? Nothing.
1: Pride, because you've just are owning it so much.
0: Yeah, and you've said it for so many years.
1: Right.
0: You can't go back on it. You're doubling down.
2: It's like the first of the month, you know?
0: I'm going to call you Sunday night and get your real answer.
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Also, quote of the day. But yeah, the most attractive and least attractive hobbies for men and women, they're out. People are talking about them. When

0: All right. A new study, the most and least attractive hobbies for men and women. So the most attractive for men to have would be traveling, dancing, and cooking. What do we think about that?
1: Oh, I love dancing and cooking.
2: Yeah, I'd like this.
3: I hate agree. When people say traveling is their favorite.
0: I do too. Well, like, of course.
3: Everybody likes to travel.
4: No, that's
2: but
4: not true.
2: No, actually,
4: some people
2: does
4: don't
2: it.
4: Like to travel.
3: But who doesn't like to travel?
1: No, it's. I don't know if it's the like. If it's it's the ability to travel. Yeah. So if a man
0: but
1: is
0: I'm
1: like
0: Tanya,
1: makes
0: I
1: enough money
0: should...
1: to where he can travel a lot, then but that is kind of hot because then he'll take you with him.
0: Specific about your hobby, you know, like wild bird calling. That would be a hobby.
3: Yeah, that would be an
4: right,
0: right. Like you need to not just traveling, but wild bird calling in Australia.
3: Right,
0: that's
3: like,
0: a hobby.
3: I love having fun.
0: Exactly.
4: Like, okay.
0: I like
4: Me
0: to
4: too.
0: Cook. Well, I like to eat, of course.
4: Right.
0: All right. Most attractive for women to have. Photography, outdoor activities, and sports. Oh, I mean, too broad.
1: No, but it's hot if a girl knows sports.
0: It's also hot if you know how to restore old clocks.
1: That's not hot.
4: No.
0: It is. You just don't
1: way
0: know
1: off.
0: It. Have you ever seen anybody restore a cuckoo clock?
1: I actually know somebody that does that, and it's all right.
0: Yeah. Well, you can call me by my name. All right, least attractive for men to have. Gambling.
1: Oh, yeah.
0: Comic booking.
1: Ew.
0: And clubbing.
4: Yeah.
0: Least attractive for women to have. Astrology, reality TV, and clubbing. Tommy, you're out. Today's quote, if you don't sacrifice for what you want becomes the sacrifice.
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4: weather. Weather for tonight, some increasing cloudiness, a low dropping down to 9. Tomorrow, mainly sunny, a high hitting 27. Tomorrow night, mainly cloudy skies, a low of 17. On Sunday, cloudy with a chance of showers, a high of 26.

It feels like Game of Thrones on AT40. You got the King of Pop, the Queen of Pop, and the King of Indie Rock all vying to sit on the Iron Throne, but only one can rule the kingdoms. Bruno Mars, Taylor Swift, Tame Impala. Who gets number one? AT40 this weekend.

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